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So come on, hold me tight.

London, Italy, Obawa. 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See, London, Italy, Obawa. See, London, Italy, Obawa. See, London, Italy, Obawa. 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

West London. This is a serious dropout session with Greg Dredd at the control tower. On the case with treble and bass. Word sound and power from the control tower.

0: What's happening, nigga?
1: Hell yeah, what's up, my nigga? 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You know what it is. What's up, nigga? What you need?
0: I need some weed.
1: Oh, man, I don't even fuck with the weed no more, man.
0: What?
1: Oh, hell no, man. I got this new shit, man. This shit called ecstasy, man.
0: Ecstasy?
1: What? Nigga, this the shit, man.
0: I'm telling
1: you. Nigga, this shit had you on the level with your female and everything, nigga. Look, I'm gonna give you one of these motherfuckers that you try this motherfucker out, man. And I bet you be calling me tomorrow talking about you want some more of this shit, man. I'm telling you. Shit had you on the level, man. Need to put that weed down. Fuck with this shit, boy. I'm telling you, boy.
0: This
1: I'm telling you, boy, this shit had you on the
0: this
1: level.
0: Fuck it, give me what the motherfuckers did, man.
1: Hit

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Speed seduction in the magazine, endless pleasure in limousine, in the park shakes a tambourine, nicotine from a silver screen.

song's out. 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
1: 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Say, OG, what's your name?
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0: 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Listen me now, judge. Me say me not judge nobody.
1: Nah, man, me not do that.
0: Eh. Yeah. I me say no man them look at you and judge. Yeah. And a no man look to the rest of them and judge.